0: Radio Łódź.
1: This is a song about the greatest heartbreak I've ever known. 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
1: 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The M, the E, the L, the M, the O, can one city. You all should know. 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You all should know.